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0: It's 102.5 WFMF. Love that song. Will it make the countdown tonight? It was on last night's iHeartRadio Top 99. We'll find out at 9 o'clock tonight. Thanks for hanging out on the radio. It's Hayes. How about this tomorrow? Get your Friday going with a trip to the iHeartRadio Music Festival presented by Capital One. We'll throw in $1,000. Benson Boone, BTS, Goo Goo Dolls, and a whole lot more. Ben won this week. Congratulations, Ben. You're going to Vegas, brother.
1: Well, thank you very much. Wow. It's the first time I've ever won anything in my life.
0: Well, congratulations. Who are you excited to see on stage?
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0: Yeah, Weezer's going to be on stage as well, man. Way to go, brother. And $1,000. That could be you tomorrow, 9 a.m. We'll give you that first keyword to text in and win your way to Vegas.
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102.5 WFMF. Thursday Night Vibes, what's happening? It is Hayes. Thanks for listening. 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We'll do it again tomorrow, 9 a.m. We'll give you some keywords throughout the day, 9, 1, and 5. And you could be on your way to Vegas in less than a month.

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Somber into the countdown at number nine, the iHeartRadio Top 99. What's up? It is Hayes. This girl's going to be at the iHeartRadio Music Festival presented by Capital One. In at number eight tonight, this is Zara Larsson and Midnight Sun. 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
0: 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What's up, Eric? In at number two, it's

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102.5 WFMF. What's going on? 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

102.5 WFMF, Baton Rouge's number one hit music station. Ah, man, how about the nominations for the MTV Video Music Awards? Dracula got nominated for Best Alternative Song from Tame Impala,

102.5 WFMF. We are Baton Rouge's number one hit music station. All right, what's after the weekend? What are we going to do? We're going to hang out, a little brunch action over the weekend at some point. Let me know. Hit me up on Instagram,

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0: 102.5 WFMF. Super excited that you're hanging out with me on the radio tonight. 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It's Hayes. 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Keep it going. Hey, congratulations, Megan, going to the iHeartRadio Music Festival, and you got $1,000.
1: That is so awesome. Thank you so much.
0: You're going to have a blast. Who are you excited to see?
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0: Yeah, me too. BTS, Benson Boone, Zara Larson's going to be there. You're going to be there and enjoy that $1,000. 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

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Taylor Swift's got some nominations for the Video Music Awards on MTV. This is I Knew It, I Knew You.

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I could be

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All right, man, I'm so excited about the new hit list tonight. We got some really good music on the way for you. Some of the new stuff out there that everybody's talking about. It's coming up in minutes right here on your radio.

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2: It's a Thursday night. I'm with you this hour at La Crystal Rosas. We're going to kick off the world of new music discovery with some Ariana Grande, Pedal Now.

Baton Rouge. You're with 102.5 WFMF. What's up, bestie? It's the new hit list. I'm Crystal Rosas. Benson Boone on his TikTok is saying, y'all asked me to backflip. Did you just see? I did like 4 backflips already. Stop asking me to backflip. Those knees, they put in work, I'll tell you that. Benson Boone, the time of my life. New music on the new hit list.

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1: We are the new hit list. I'm Crystal Rosas. What's a goal that you have? I want you to think higher. You'll get there. Sienna Spiral, her goal is to have a song in a James Bond movie. Can't you see that happening for her? Here's her latest, Great Expectation.
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1: Let's crack in. We are the new hit list. I am at Crystal Rosas. Audrey Hawbert, she performed this one on her first ever Tiny Desk concert. The headliners say she brought the charm and breath control. Did you see it? So, so good. Audrey Hawbert, we love this one. It makes me feel like the girliest poppy girl. It's called Sue Me on the new hit list.

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1: Okay, can we talk about this? Because if you're also a Bravo super fan, I was screaming. This is Katie. All right, hold on. I have this audio that I wanted to play for you, and now clearly I lost it because it's the end of the week, and there we go. Okay, so there are reports that a new franchise is entering the Real Housewives Bravoverse, and it's in Montana. Listen.
2: According to a source, the team that produces Real Housewives of Beverly Hills and Orange County is in the weeds of making a Real Housewives of Montana happen. They are focusing on Gallatin County, which has become one of the fastest growing and wealthiest suburbs in the country. There's a big tech boom there, so they are looking for a mix of outsiders who moved there for work, but also old money that have been there for generations. The Yellowstone Club is there, which is an extremely prestigious and expensive member only country club that they are hoping to film at.
1: I'm thinking like mountainy houses, Yellowstone vibes. I like it.
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This is Katie, and it's definitely making me think about, you know, when people at work go to use the restroom, and, okay, so there's a new report that is trending, and I was like, oh, God, these bathroom behaviors. I've got it for you just after Ella Langley.

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It's Katie, and thank you for making this part of your day. 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

0: Baton Rouge's number one hit music station, 102.5 WFMF. What is going on? This is Katie.
1: Oh my God. Did you see this study trending? It's going to make you rethink not being fully stocked up with Bath & Body Works hand sanitizer. So according to a new survey, Americans spend 49 hours a year using their phones on the toilet.
2: Oh, I did not know that.
1: That's 2 days of scrolling. The most popular is social media, watching videos, texting, sending DMs, reading the news, and the worst part about it, only 1 in 4 people actually clean their phone after using it in the bathroom. So, you know, there's that. And new germ fear totally unlocked. LA 5.
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And a big shout out to Baton Rouge and Walker. 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
1: 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So we want to get you to LA to see Somber. 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You're going to be so close at the Somber show in Los Angeles. 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

Baton Rouge's number one hit music station, 102.5 WFMF. This is Katie. Well, of course, I had to get your Friday going with some food news. And Taco Bell's 2016-inspired decades, hashtag TBTB menu. It launched nationwide this week for a limited time. And, like, these throwback menu items. So to kick off the weekend, hello, get a naked chicken chalupa, a Mexi Melt, a caramel apple empanada, and my personal favorite, the beefy crunch burrito. I love a beefy crunchy burrito.

102.5 WFMF Baton Rouge's number one hit music station. So we got nominations this week for the MTV VMAs. It's going to be on CBS, MTV, and Paramount Plus on September 27th. Taylor Swift, who actually is tied with Beyonce for the most VMA wins ever. They both have 30. Taylor is up for 9 nominations, but that's not the most. Madonna had 11 nominations for this year.

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1: Oh, you're going to see Zara Larsson next month in Las Vegas. But wait, there's more. BTS, Benson Boone, Cardi B. This is at our iHeartRadio Music Festival presented by Capital One. This is Katie. Yeah, win it later on this morning, plus that $1,000.

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1: That story is crazy. This is Katie. I mean, personally, I love scary movies. So me saying that this is a wild story, you're probably like, Katie, you would love this. But this is a story out of Philadelphia, and police are looking for a man, this random guy who's been going up to people wearing like a Chucky mask. Or have you ever seen the movie Happy Death Day? It looks like the creepy baby mask. Listen.
2: CCTV footage shows their encounter.
3: He's holding a cell phone up in front of her, at which time he asks her, are you ready to die?
1: Oh my God.
2: Police say he asked her the question twice before she ran away screaming for help. He chased her briefly before turning around and heading down the escalators into Suburban Station. The suspect had been running up to people in a 15-minute span, apparently trying to scare or antagonize them, according to police. Police say the suspect appears to be between 16 and 20 years old and was wearing what they described as a, quote, very distinctive Chucky doll Halloween-style face mask. Investigators say no weapon was ever seen.
1: Like, bro, if you're doing this for a TikTok, it is not worth it. It is not.
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Thank you for hanging out with us. 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
1: Oh, I know a lot of people are very sad that it is the fifth and final season of Outer Banks on Netflix. I mean, this is the show that made stars out of Chase Stokes, Madeline Klein, Madison Bailey, Jonathan Davis, Drew Starkey. But the good news is, the Outer Banks is not done yet. So a prequel is under development. The creators are saying, quote, "We're working on the script. We're working hard on it with our awesome partners from Netflix and trying to get it as good as it can be." So more to come.

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0: 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This is Katie. All right, more music for your Friday morning. And anything you want to hear, you can just hit me up on Instagram, Katie Radio 1. 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I'm going to get some Olivia Dean on for you. You know, we have to get all the Olivias. Also, Bruno Mars.
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0: 102.5 WFMF. This is Katie. So is there one thing that you waste money on the regular?
1: Alcohol.
0: Oh, she's a girl who likes her drinks. Well, that would count for this. So according to a new survey from CNBC, 85% of Americans say they do some wasteful spending. And the number one thing, the biggest culprit, is eating out. Does Uber Eats count for that? Because I was like, yes. The number of times I've deleted and re-downloaded Uber Eats should be studied. Okay, so eating out is number one, followed by impulse shopping online, and then convenience store like food and drinks. 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
1: This is Katie, and it's what Ariana Grande is asking of a judge when it comes to people leaking her music and videos. I do not feel like this is a big ask. We're going to talk about it after four.

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1: So you know what a Bucky's convenience store is. Well, if you don't live that Bucky's life, it is a gigantic convenience store that people are obsessed with. And this is so cute. It's what a bride-to-be in Arkansas did. And it's trending, and I think it's sweet. I think this should happen. We're going to get into it next. Just when I

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1: So let's talk about McDonald's. So they don't drop their fall menu until, it's going to be next Friday. But they're not doing a pumpkin spice latte this year. And I was like, excuse me, what? 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It's all good.

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The saying goes, you never get a second chance to make a first impression, which is why that fit on the first day of school is everything. 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

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In the end, I hope it's you and me. 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
1: People tend to have very strong connections to their weddings and engagement rings for understandable reasons, which is why Lauren is feeling protective of her engagement ring and its design specifically because her brother is apparently copying it to propose. Now, how do you feel about that? How would you feel about that? Is she justified, Lauren, to want it to herself? Or is she gatekeeping something she doesn't really have a right to do? Let's get into that coming up.

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1: Social media has added to people's struggles with body image, and Somber decided to put his own experience into words and music with his single, My Body Isn't Ready. 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
2: 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Got your top 5 ready to go. She kicks it off here. Hate That I Made You Love Me. It's number 5.

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1: Yes, Bruno Mars is on the countdown. Yes, he's on top. Ruling at number one, Risk It All.

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1: Now, I forgot to ask Dwayne Johnson something yesterday that we had talked about beforehand, but we got so sidetracked with a great conversation, it slipped my mind. He actually said he'll come back here for a second next. Dwayne Johnson with what we forgot to ask him about.

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1: I mostly just need men to stop with all of these terrible haircut fashions, but I don't know. More on that later. What up? I'm Elizabeth Bethany.

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1: I think she's looking at another number one week. That is, of course, Ella Langley. And

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Do you ever use the Going app to book flights? 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

102.5 WFMF. I'm Elizabeth Bethany, but you should be kickstarting your mornings the Kid Nation way. 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
1: We were just talking about places I'm going to take my kid. 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
1: Have you downloaded these apps that will send your message slowly? They say like the speed of a pigeon. Yeah, there's one called Roost Social and then also Carrier Pidge. So you say where you are located and then where your friend is located, and then it won't deliver the message until it would take a pigeon to fly that far. Or actually, on Roost, you can pick which kind of bird you want to fly it over. Actually, Roost has a pen pal thing too, and I do love that. Like being matched with someone completely random and then you start writing back and forth to them, that art needs to continue.
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I'm Elizabeth Bethany. But which friend do you have? 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
1: I am Elizabeth Anthony. Hello. There's a debate on the internet, on the news. People are saying if they would take a pay cut in order to avoid traffic. Now, they're just saying to avoid traffic.

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1: If anyone wants to know what my algorithm looks like, it's a lot of photography posing tips. 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
1: Another day, another horror story from a plane. I said that was a little dramatic to call this horrific, but I am Elizabeth Bethany. Did you see the most recent reason that a flight was super delayed was because of a vulture?
2: What?
1: Yeah. Like, they apparently a vulture landed on the wing of the plane, and then they wouldn't move. Like, they had to keep the plane there. Everyone's ready to go, but because the vulture is just like standing its ground, they could not take off.
2: Oh my goodness, that's funny.
1: Is it funny though? I mean, I would have been mad. First of all, it's a vulture. It's not like it's a cool turkey or something else. This is a rat of the skies or something. No, I guess they say that's pigeons. Anyway, if that vulture is not moving, let's make the plane move. He's going to move then. That's like waiting. That's like not moving or driving to work because there's a spider in your window. Absolutely not.
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1: I am Elizabethany. I was talking to a woman recently. She said her entire life, she always felt like something was missing, but she would go to therapy and she would do everything trying to figure it out and couldn't. And then randomly she gets a message from somebody one day and he's like, "I'm your brother." She goes, "No way. I know who my dad is." She asks her mom. Her mom is like, "Absolutely not. You know who your dad is." She kind of lets it go for a while and then reaches back out, finds out that this guy was, in fact, her brother. She had a different dad than she or her mom was aware of the entire time. And then suddenly she felt whole, like after meeting this family. Anyone else ever feel like there's something missing? We can't figure it out. I'm going to the doctors. I'm like, tell me what it is. Guess I need to go talk to my mom.
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1: I got so hooked on so many shows this year. I'm going to have to eliminate some, but Hunting Wives will not be one of them. The new season they announced coming out November 20th.

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0: Cartby from Joy 101 with Hoda Kotb. You know, I've realized that joy doesn't always come from big moments. Sometimes it finds you on the most ordinary day. I'll pop into a CVS for toothpaste or paper towels, and it never seems to be just a quick errand. Maybe I'll grab a delicious Well Market trail mix or wander over to the Joy Word collection. That's part of the fun. 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

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Ariana Grande is on for you.